0: Ashley. How's your summer going?
1: Oh, pretty fun. Got a lot of stuff planned for this month. So,
0: what are you doing? What exciting things are going on in your world?
1: I have camp in 3 weeks, and I'm getting together with a couple of friends next weekend, and I'm going to go job hunting. So,
0: job hunting. How old are you?
1: 16.
0: Oh, it's so much fun when you're 16. Not.
1: Right.
0: Do you want to know what I did the summer I was 16?
1: What?
0: Actually, it was the summer I was 15. I already worked in radio, so I was always ready working at the radio station.
1: Uh-huh.
0: And I worked 3 hours a day, 5 days a week, and then 6 hours a day, Saturday and Sunday.
1: Oh, goodness.
0: And I worked in a fish plant, packing salmon from 6 o'clock in the morning until 12 or 1.
1: Goodness, that's a lot of work.
0: And 2 nights a week, I washed dishes at a local bakery called Posey's Bakery.
1: Oh, wow.
0: Can you tell I really wanted to buy a car?
1: Yes.
0: I really wanted a car.
1: I think that's every 16-year-old's dream.
0: Yes, yes it was. And I worked really hard to get one. I bought it at an auction.
1: Oh,
0: yeah. So, you're having a fun summer. You're going away to camp, and what would you like to hear tonight?
1: I'd like to hear something that lifts kind of the spirits for me and my best friend. We're kind of in a hard time, and, you know, today's his birthday, and he was pretty upset because no one had called him to wish him a happy birthday.
0: What's his name?
1: Alder.
0: Okay, tell him to stop pouting, and I'll play a good song for him.
1: Thank you.

0: So are your days filled with joy and wonder? Are they filled with fresh plums dripping juice down your chin? I have two plum trees. Last year, there was maybe 20 plums on both trees. Total, added up. This year, there's like, I kid you not, if I picked every plum off my tree today, there would be 200 pounds of plums. My kids are eating them. My grandkids are eating them. My chickens are eating the ones that fall on the ground. I've made plum jam, plum berry jelly. I've made fruit leather out of plums. I got so many sweet plums. And the zucchinis are going crazy. Picked 12 again today. I'm dehydrating them. I shredded a bunch and froze it. Now I'm dehydrating some. I heard you can make flour out of dehydrated zucchinis. Don't know if that's true or not. Not going to go that far. Not going to try that. But I am dehydrating some. So next winter I can make soups and stews and throw it in there. And of course my chickens are getting some that got too big. I hope you are having a delicious, dripping, plum-filled, zucchini-filled summer. 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

0: Hi, who's this?
1: Hi, Delilah. My name is Victor. I have a question, kind of a request.
0: Okay, what can I do for you?
1: I'm planning to get engaged, and I wondered if there was any way you can help me out with that.
0: Mm-hmm. And have you got something shiny?
1: Yeah.
0: Something that will fit on her finger, left hand?
1: Yeah, we went to go get her size and I got it.
0: So she already knows. Not really a big surprise if she's already picked it out.
1: I just figured the surprise would be how I asked.
0: Well, this will be very sweet.
1: Okay, thank you.

0: 7 years because mommy doesn't like you?
1: He can't really put up with it anymore. He says there's more to it.
0: Then guess what? The problem isn't what his family thinks about you or what your family thinks about him. The problem is your husband has no backbone.
1: Yeah.
0: I mean, if you guys were 14 and 15, it would matter what your parents think.
1: Mm-hmm.
0: But the fact that he's allowing another adult to interfere in his life decisions, which isn't a problem with their character. The problem is with his character.
1: Mm-hmm.
0: You know, if a robber broke into your house and went to steal your wedding ring and your husband invited him in the bedroom and showed him where the jewelry box was, you can blame the robber for coming into the house. But I'd really be upset about the person who showed him where the jewelry box was and said, let me help you to the front door.
1: I understand.
0: Because a man who loves a woman would never, ever in a million years allow his best friend or his mama or anyone to ever put her down.
1: That's right. Thank you. Thank you very much.

know that you had a long Monday. I hope you had a wonderful Monday. I hope you had a chance to spend some time with someone you love. If you couldn't be with the person you love, I hope you were able to connect heart to heart across the miles and through the distance. We're here to take your calls all night long.

0: Abraham, welcome. I love your name.
1: Thank you.
0: What can I do for you?
1: Me and my girlfriend got in an argument earlier today, and I just want to tell her I'm sorry and I love her a lot.
0: What's her name?
1: Virginia.
0: What were you being foolish about?
1: She went out with a couple of her girlfriends, and I got jealous.
0: With her girlfriends?
1: Yeah.
0: Like, went out just to hang out, or went out to drink and party and wear mini skirts and hit on guys?
1: Nah, just to hang out.
0: Abraham, how old are you?
1: 20.
0: You're old enough to know better than that.
1: Yeah.
0: So what were you insecure about?
1: I don't know. Just a thing, you know.
0: Well, tell me. Tell me what it felt like in your heart. Because usually when somebody says they're jealous, it's usually an indicator of something, some fear.
1: Yeah, I've just been hurt too many times in the past. And, you know, it's just like, I didn't know really what to do except be jealous.
0: What was the fear? What were you afraid Virginia would do while she was out with her girlfriends?
1: Actually, I wasn't afraid of nothing. It was just more wanting her to be with me instead of with them.
0: Okay. Do you get to see her very often? Was it, gosh, I'd like to spend more quality time with you sort of thing?
1: Yeah, something like that. I mean, I always get to spend time with her.
0: So maybe you need to learn to loosen the grip a little bit.
1: Yeah, and I just felt like a jack, you know.
0: Can I give you one piece of advice?
1: Yeah.
0: Something you said a little while ago, and in the beginning you said you've been hurt so many times before.
1: Mm-hmm.
0: Was it Virginia that hurt you so many times before?
1: No, it wasn't. That's why I said I just felt foolish, and that's why I'm calling, actually.
0: Good for you.
1: I wanted you to play a song and let her know I love her and always be there.
0: Takes a lot of courage to say that. I'm proud of you. Let me find a good song for you.

I received a letter from a listener who says, my name is Kirsten. For some time, I've listened to your show. I'm a single mom. Well, a divorced mom. I have four children, 22, 20, and twin 14-year-olds. Sheesh. I'm also a proud grandma of a three-year-old grandbaby, and I'm only 39. I'm surviving this life, and some days it's tough. I've been a nurse's aide for 11 years, and it seems my whole life is spent taking care of everyone. Mind you, I'm proudly rewarded when I go home at night knowing I've helped so many. Then mom mode kicks in, and it's about family, housework, chores, and sometimes it's tough. Now I have found a sweetheart, a man who loves me even though I have a hectic life. I found a man who wants to share tomorrow's making life better for me and my family. We've been friends for nearly 25 years, and I never really saw his interest. One day, I went to visit him, and now it's been 2 years, and I'm finally starting to believe that someone really means the long haul when they say it. Please play a song for my sweetheart, Lee, a.k.a. Papa, to let him know that I love him and appreciate him. Thank you from Kirsten.

0: Cause I gotta have faith. Ooh, I gotta have faith. Because I gotta have faith, faith, faith. I gotta have faith, faith, faith.
1: After a hectic day, there's nothing like love songs with Delilah. 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
2: Hi, Delilah. How are you?
1: I'm good. What can I do for you?
2: Well, just when you think that your heart cannot hold any more love and you have so much love for your children, then you have grandbabies. Is there a song out there that could possibly put into words how grandmas feel about their grandbabies?
1: You know, I don't know if one has been written. Let me try to find one that comes close, okay?
2: That would be wonderful. And I want to say a hi to my 3-year-old grandbaby, Bryn, and my 1-month-old grandson, William.
1: Congratulations, Grandma.
2: Thank you.

So what in the world is going on in your world? Is there peace in your heart? You know, no matter how crazy the world at large is, or even your immediate situation, if you've got faith, you will make it through. And if you don't have it, if you don't have just a mustard seed of faith, maybe we can help you find that too.

0: good evening. Welcome to the Delilah Show. Who's this?
1: This is Tony.
0: Tony, what can I do for you?
1: I'm trying to play a song for my wife. We're both active duty in the Army, and we've been listening to you now for 9 years, and I know that because today is our 9-year anniversary of being together.
0: Happy anniversary.
1: Thank you.
0: So I was with you there in the start?
1: You were. We were together as teenagers in high school and been together for the whole ride in the Army, and it's just crazy. We're still separated at different times because of the commitments the Army has, and right now I'm training to be a pilot, and she's nursing people.
0: You have a great night. Thank you for calling, and happy anniversary.
1: I appreciate it.
0: Thanks for letting me be a part of this romance.
1: Absolutely.
0: You have a good night. Have a great summer.
1: You do the same.

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0: what in the world is going on in your world right now? Is there peace in your relationships? Is there peace in your heart and in your home? Do you find yourself wishing for yesteryear or looking back with fondness or longing? You can't go backwards. Stop looking that way. That's not the direction you're heading. It's good to have memories and to cherish those memories. It's good to build traditions so that you can talk about those things with your kids and build on those memories. But you got to live your life in the here and the now. I know a woman who's been divorced, I don't know, 7-8 years. Remarried. She remarried just a few months after her divorce. And yet, she lives her entire life in yesteryear. She cannot let go of the past to move forward into the future. Constantly reliving the past, rehashing the mistakes of her ex or the choices they made. And I wonder how that must break her husband's heart, the man she is betrothed to now, to sit and listen to her reliving over and over and over again the heartache from somebody in the past. Why? Why do that? Why waste what you've got right before you, what God has given you, in the here and now, hanging on to the pain of yesteryear? You're missing out on all the beauty that today has to offer. Embrace this moment, this hour, the gift that God has given you today. Something to think about as we slip through this night together. You're listening to Delilah.
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0: Hi, thank you for calling. This is Delilah.
1: Hi, Delilah. How are you?
0: I'm good. Who's this?
1: My name is Ann.
0: Ann, what can I do for you?
1: I am calling tonight because I want to dedicate a song to the most wonderful person in my world, which is my husband. We're going on 23 years together. We've made it through thick. We've made it through thin. We have three grown children. And he's got some health issues, and it's really made us appreciate every day. And after all these years, he's still the one.
0: Listen to you getting all emotional about this man.
1: He's the love of my life.
0: That is obvious.
1: Yes.
0: That is obvious. The sound of your voice, the love that is palpable coming through the airwaves, is beautiful.
1: He is my world. He treats me like a queen, and anything in his power to do something that I want, he does it for me. He's there for me.
0: So he's dependable, reliable, and cute to boot?
1: Oh, yes. Yes. the most handsome man in the world.
0: All right, I will play that song, and you guys can have a nice slow dance tonight.

0: like go to the movies or, you know, go out to eat, just stuff like that.
1: And so was there anything that the two of you enjoyed together?
0: Well, yeah, there used to be, but didn't seem to be anymore. He's just, to me, he's gotten old in his ways, and he didn't want to change. And he thought I'd still live that way. And I said, no, I won't live that way anymore. I want my husband back.
1: And have you tried inspiring him to change by wearing something red with high heels?
0: No, not that.
1: Okay,
0: yeah.
1: All right. Well, come on, Judy. Break out the heavy artillery.
0: Yeah, I have.
1: Get some new perfume. Get a new color lipstick. Find some high heels that look sexy. And then say, okay, now is it worth going to a movie with me?
0: Yeah, right.

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1: Good Tuesday early morning to you. I'm Dan Blackman. Did you know this was a throwaway song for Toto? All the guys in the group did not like it. It was the last song on the album, and it's one of their biggest ones that the fans love. It's Africa.

0: Mix 98.9. He is Justin Bieber, and I'm Dan Blackman. It is Social Media Day. So how many social media sites are you on? I think I'm only on a few. People say, oh, you got to join more. It really depends on how you feel, but are you going to post today? You going to reblog? You going to comment? Whatever, today is your day. More favorites coming up.
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Fewer days until her wedding. More stories about it coming. It's Taylor Swift, I Knew You Were Trouble.

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Mix 98.9, where you get more variety from the 80s to now. Good morning. How are you? It's Dan Blackman. The Weeknd mentioned he's going on an extended break for a while. The fans are stunned. They want him to continue to tour. We shall see. Here's Blinding Lights.

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1: There is Hall & Oates, and I'm Dan Blackman. What's being called World Snorkeling Day today. Have you ever snorkeled? Incredible reefs, the fish that you see. I've snorkeled in Hawaii, Aruba. It is tremendous. My recommendation, even if you are kind of scared of the ocean, you should try. I think you would like it. More favorites, they are next.
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Youngstown's Mix 98.9 playing the 80s to now. When Eddie Money put this song together, he had in mind Ronnie Spector. And he was so glad he got her for the song. Take Me Home Tonight. Be My Baby. That's Ronnie Spector's part.

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The 80s to now are on Mix 98.9. Bryan Adams on a massive tour here in the U.S. picks it up late July in St. Louis. And what's very cool is Pat Benatar opening for him. Here's Heaven.

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0: Mix 98.9. He is Alex Warren. I'm Dan Blackman. National Corvette Day. It's not a muscle car. It is a sports car. And people say it represents freedom, speed, and victory. What do you think? On the way, more favorites.
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Bruno Mars has definitely never said, oh, this is about one specific person, but it was supposedly about his girlfriend at the time, the fear that they were going to break up. Here's When I Was Your Man.

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Mix 98.9. Recently, Teddy Swim said in an interview that he's so glad the success came in his 30s. He's more, I guess, built to deal with it. Here he is with Lose Control.

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1: It's Wham, and it's Dan Blackman. National Meteor Watch Day is today. Go outside at night and see if you can spot a falling meteor. 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On the way, I got more favorites for you.
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1: It's Rihanna, it's Dan Blackman. So this new study says that the tone of popular music has taken a darker turn the past 60 years. They looked at, from the 1960s through today, lyrics, they say, it's gone from love, care, and decency towards conflict, cheating, and rule-breaking. Really? 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What do you think? I'm Radio Dan Blackman. I'm on Instagram. 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

Mix 98.9, where you get more variety from the 80s to now. Whoever owns Michael Jackson's estate has made billions of dollars since his death in 2009. Here he is, Man in the Mirror.

0: 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Taylor Swift, The Fate of Ophelia with Dan Blackman. If you believe the rumors, she is getting married in 3 days. We shall see. Not a lot of time to wait. Coming up, more of the great songs for you.
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1: 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You stated your case.

0: Mix 98.9, more variety from the 80s to now. Billy Joel with Dan Blackman. There's a town in Wisconsin, hopefully I am pronouncing it correctly, Fond du Lac, trying to lure people like you, $9,500 to relocate there. A cash stipend, memberships, community experiences to be eligible. You must be 18 years old, currently live outside of Wisconsin, and have an annual income of about $55,000. Would you move there? That'd be interesting. Tell me on Instagram. I'm Radio Dan Blackman. I'll talk to you later on this week right here. Be safe. Enjoy.
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10: 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Start

0: You know, we love hearing from you anytime. On Facebook Messenger, Rebecca sent this to the show. Heard you guys talking about fireworks and dogs on the 4th of July.
1: Yeah.
0: Yeah, to keep them safe. It's very scary for them.
1: Well, they get scared, and if they get loose, that's the problem. It scares them so bad, they run away.
0: And you know what? Ours have never gotten loose. I don't want them to be scared. I want them to be, what is that? I need them to be happy and content.
1: Well, that makes sense. I mean, because if they are scared, I know at least one of our dogs visibly shakes whenever they're scared.
0: They both do.
1: I mean, he's a Chihuahua. It happens naturally, but you know. But, you know.
0: Bless him. Okay, so heard you talking about dogs and the fireworks on 4th of July. I have happy hoodies for both my dogs. They are similar to the Thunder shirt. This is from Rebecca. Rebecca, similar to the Thunder shirt, but it only goes over their ears to muffle out the noise.
2: Oh.
0: Rebecca, that sounds awesome. Happy hoodies.
1: Huh. I wonder if those are noise cancellation hoodies. Rechargeable.
0: Okay.
2: For their dogs.
0: Speaking of dogs, we've been sharing how much we are spoiling our oldest, our old dog Champ, my boyfriend dog, favorite one in the world, as he is in decline, and we've, you know, had discussions.
2: He's in his twilight years.
0: We've had discussions with our vet about it, and she's like, just keep him comfortable and give him lots of treats, which I definitely took that assignment seriously.
1: Well, he bounced right back from whatever it was, and he's almost 14 years old.
0: I know, he's acting like he's a pup again.
2: Well,
0: I don't know,
2: he's getting chicken nuggets and peanut butter. Yeah.
1: I think his trick worked.
0: He's getting real food. He's getting fresh food now, not kibble anymore, and he's getting, for me, like a peanut butter treat every night and things like that.
1: Well, you call it real food, but it really is crammed into a tube. You know?
0: Fresh food.
1: That's right. It is. It's fresh from the refrigerated section.
0: Right. Yeah. Angela sent this about Champ because we posted a beautiful reel of him being gorgeous and old. Him's the goodest boy. I feel like the show should come up with a Champ shirt. I have a Keep the Wow one, but would totally rock a Champ shirt.
1: That's
0: in all seriousness, I'm as much of a Champ fan as I am of MSJ.
1: Well, that's really sweet.
0: Angela, that is so, so sweet. Now I got to get to work on the Champ shirt.
1: Yeah, I'm not kidding.
0: Keep it coming anytime and join the conversation. 877-310-4MSJ.

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2: And Becca sent this to you, Jody. Question for you that you mentioned in the past that you were wearing a weighted vest when you go walking to help strengthen your bones. I was wondering what the weight is in the brand or style that you're wearing, because I was diagnosed with osteopenia, and my doctor wants me to do weighted walking.
1: And
2: osteopenia is the precursor to osteoporosis.
1: Osteopenia.
2: What did I say?
1: Osteo.
2: Okay.
3: Well, Murphy's not a doctor.
2: Yeah. Yes. This is not medical advice, nor am I a doctor. So she wants to know that, but she also wants to know, she heard you talking about the poke cake, and that you, that's the cake you pour Jell-O over. And she says, yes. I sometimes do that with pudding. Love the show.
1: Pudding.
2: Keep on smiling.
1: Whoa. We'll get to the vest next. First of all, the poke cake recipe is at Cool Summer, is our Cool Summer Eats at murphysamandjody.com. It is such a fun thing for kids to see this made. You make a regular cake in a pan, like white cake or yellow cake. You let it cool and you poke holes in the cake. Like I always did it with the other side of a wooden spoon.
3: Yeah.
1: You poke holes in it and then you make Jell-O, or if you're Becca, you make it with pudding.
3: I like the pudding idea.
1: Pudding makes it sound like it would be the most moist cake ever. But what we did was Jell-O, and you pour it over there. You pour it in the cake and it just soaks up all that flavor and moisture.
2: So you make sure you put enough holes in for every slice, basically?
1: Yes. Okay. You put a lot of holes in, and then you put it in the fridge and you let it set, I guess. And we always put Cool Whip on top. It is the best summer cake ever.
3: Wow.
1: It is so good. It's like Tres Leches cake with Jell-O.
3: Or pudding.
1: Okay, so yeah. And to answer your question about the weighted vest, yes, I haven't done it in a while. It started to hurt my back because I was overdoing it. I'm a typical overdoer, so I stopped doing it for a little while. But I started with the lowest weight, which was 6 pounds. I recommend you start with 6 pounds and just get one online that looks like it would be comfortable for your body. You know, they all look a little different.
2: Yeah.
1: I like the one that just Velcros right to the waist, you know. And then I did upgrade to an 8 pound one, and it started to make my back hurt a little bit, so I took a break from it. But that's what I do. And just, it doesn't matter the brand. Make sure it looks like something that would look comfortable on your body and start slow. Because when you walk with a weighted vest or even a weighted backpack, you know, you can feel it engage all the muscles of your body, which does also strengthen your bones. Yeah.
2: Well, Becca, thank you for the email. And you can reach out to us anytime also at murphysamandjody.com or hit us up 877-310-4MSJ.
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0: eyes. Don't get me anything.
1: Well, actually, what happened is it hit me, and I was trying to resist.
0: Yeah.
1: And Jody called me back, and I said, look, any chance, have you already placed your order? She's like, I have. I'm like, okay, well, there's my answer. I don't need any fries. I wanted fries.
0: Right. That is the answer. That's like, okay, clarification. That's right.
1: Yep.
0: Well, anyway, so I roll up. I order the cool wrap is what it's called. Don't make fun. It's a wrap.
2: I don't know.
0: It's a healthier version.
2: Oh,
0: it's not a big fat chicken sandwich.
2: Oh. They
0: whatever.
2: Wrap it in lettuce?
0: It's some sort of multi-grain wrap with like the chicken inside, and you can dip it in dressing or whatever. I was just in the mood for it, whatever. I ordered it and I'm just listening to music and I'm tired and it's one of those things and I'm marveling at how it's late at night on a weeknight and look at all these cars. So the girl walks up to my, up to the car and I'm thinking she's bringing it to me early or something. She goes, I'm sorry, we're out of the snack wraps or we're out of the cool wraps tonight. And she says, well, anything else that you want on the menu, it'll be on the house. I'm like, on the house?
1: Anything?
0: I almost said, can I have a tray of nuggets?
1: yeah, no kidding.
0: But no, I ordered the salad, like the Southwest. That's what I wanted.
2: I know.
0: And but I said, can I also have a small order of fries? And she goes, sure, anything. It's on the house. So if you don't
1: that's
0: get
1: really
0: what
1: nice.
0: You want there, I didn't know that.
2: Yeah.
0: So that doesn't happen everywhere.
1: Well, they offered it up. I mean, it's one of those, I don't know that you should go asking. You're out of that. No. Well, can I have a free one then?
0: No, yeah, I'm not saying ask, but you got your fries, didn't you?
1: I did, yeah. But I really didn't need them. I got them anyway, didn't I?
0: Just a little trick. I know you're the food dude, Sam, but...
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0: Sam's always up on the new eats. He's the food dude.
1: You know the barista cups at Starbucks, the ones that went viral for Christmas and they're bringing them back again soon?
2: The pink ones.
1: The pink ones are coming out July 13th.
2: They're going to fly off the shelves.
1: To get ahead of that one, a couple other fast food places are actually releasing glasses too now.
2: Of course.
1: Dunkin' is dropping the Eagle Cup. Da-da-da-da.
3: Okay. Okay.
1: Got an eagle hat. I think this one is actually plastic, though.
2: Still.
1: It's not glass like the Starbucks one.
2: Okay.
1: And that one is already dropped. And then Thursday, Jack in the Box is dropping the Glass Jack Sipper.
2: Glass?
1: Oh. Yeah.
2: That's going to get broken.
1: Well, the Starbucks one's glass,
2: I know.
1: Too,
2: I guess it could get broken. Okay.
1: So, I don't know if that's the new trend coming up with signature.
2: That's not a new trend. Things are cyclical. Glasses, collectible glasses was a thing when we were kids, remember?
3: Yeah, that's why my mom went and got the drinks at Red Lobster so often. But that's another story for another day.
1: Oh, it was the lighthouse.
3: Yeah.
1: Mm-hmm, yeah.
2: There was like a naked lady one.
3: No.
2: I thought you said there was a naked lady glass.
1: Who was selling that?
3: No, I don't know what you're talking about.
2: I thought for sure you said that.
3: Red Lobster did not sell naked lady glasses. I don't know.
1: So they sold endless shrimp, and that was the problem.
3: At least not the one in the city I grew up in.
1: Yeah.
2: Okay.
1: Hey, bring the kids and get a naked lady glass.
3: I don't remember that, too.
2: Onward. I'm sorry.
1: All right. Well, moving on. KFC is introducing chicken or country fried steak on us.
2: Oh?
1: Yeah. Unusual, huh?
2: Chicken fried, country fried.
1: It starts tomorrow, and it's going to be every Wednesday through August the 19th.
3: Okay.
1: Only available on Wednesdays, and only available if your KFC wants to take part in it. They're not making all of them nationwide do it.
2: Okay.
1: It's got the gravy on it, the creamy pepper gravy and everything.
2: That's fast food meets comfort food is what that is.
3: Mm-hmm.
1: There is a Marvel show, an animated show on Disney Plus called X-Men 97. They're about to come out with season 2. Well, they've teamed up with Dave's Hot Chicken to offer a meal with Marvel characters in them.
2: Ooh.
1: Yeah, you can get Wolverine, Cyclops, Storm, or Jean Grey.
2: Okay. No Iron Man, huh?
1: No.
2: Okay.
1: No, that's X-Men. Iron Man's a different...
2: Oh,
1: he is Marvel, but he's a different part of
2: I'm
1: Marvel.
2: Okay, I'm sorry. I'm not nerd enough for that. No. Sorry.
1: You can get those now. This new season starts on Disney Plus tomorrow.
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3: The round of 32 continues with action today, including Norway against Ivory Coast. Yesterday saw a major upset, Paraguay shocking Germany on penalty kicks to advance to the round of 16.
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Will your mouth still remember the taste of my love? 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

0: I got a special treat in the drive-thru the other day, and I just have to tell this story.
1: Because
0: it is a lesson in customer service. And it is from the Lord's Chicken, okay? So
2: I assume that means Chick-fil-A.
0: The other night, you
1: so it
0: know
1: wasn't
0: this,
1: on Sunday then.
0: It was not on Sunday. So the other night, one night, I can't remember, I was driving home from being at my mom's house. I called you, Murph. You had already eaten. And I said, look, I'm gonna drive through and get something because I want something. I'm going to get a salad or a wrap or something like that. Like, do you want anything? And Murphy goes, I guess I shouldn't have fries. Don't get me anything.
2: Well, actually, what happened is it hit me, and I was trying to resist.
0: Yeah.
2: And Jody called me back, and I said, look, any chance, have you already placed your order? She's like, I have. I'm like, okay, well, there's my answer. I don't need any fries. I wanted fries.
0: Right. That is the answer. That's like, okay, clarification.
2: Right. Yep.
0: Well, anyway, so I roll up. I order the cool wrap is what it's called. Don't make fun. It's a wrap.
1: Oh, no.
0: It's a healthier version.
1: Oh,
0: it's not a big fat chicken sandwich.
1: Oh. They wrap it in lettuce?
0: It's some sort of multi-grain wrap with like the chicken inside, and you can dip it in dressing or whatever. I was just in the mood for it, whatever. I ordered it and I'm just listening to music and I'm tired, and it's one of those things, and I'm marveling at how it's late at night on a weeknight and look at all these cars. So the girl walks up to the car and I'm thinking she's bringing it to me early or something. She goes, I'm sorry, we're out of the snack wraps, or we're out of the cool wraps tonight. And she says, well, anything else that you want on the menu, it'll be on the house. I'm like, on the house?
2: And anything?
0: I almost said, can I have a tray of nuggets?
2: yeah, no kidding.
0: But no, I ordered the salad, like the Southwest. That's what I wanted.
1: I know.
0: But I said, can I also have a small order of fries? And she goes, sure, anything. It's on the house. So if you don't
2: get what
0: you want there, I didn't know that.
1: Yeah.
0: So that doesn't happen everywhere.
2: Well, they offered it up. I mean, it's one of those, I don't know that you should go asking. You're out of that. No. Well, can I have a free one then?
0: No, yeah, I'm not saying ask, right. But you got your fries, didn't you?
2: I did, yeah. But I really didn't need them. I got them anyway, didn't I?
0: Just a little trick. I know you're the food dude, Sam, but all right, coming up next, your Hollywood Outsider.
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3: 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Birthday. That's birthday. Enter it now.

the home of Mixed Mornings with Gary Rivers, Mix 98.9. I hope you're having a wonderful Tuesday morning, heading into a holiday weekend. Let's get through the workday together. Hey, it's Jana. Music on the way, Michael Jackson and Taylor Swift. Right now, it's the Fate of Ophelia.

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Hey there, it's Jana. You know, you can stay connected with us on social media. 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

Mix 98.9. Thank you for spending part of the workday enjoying the music. My name is Jana. Always makes me think of leg warmers and an off-the-shoulder sweater. Flash Dance. It's Irene Cara.

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1: All the things we used to do when we were young to try to figure out if we were in love. Like adding up the numbers in your name or pulling petals off a daisy. Ah, the innocence of it all. Justin Bieber. Here's Daisies as your workday continues.

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0: 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I've been known to order an expensive glass of wine here or there. Never anything over $100, I can assure you. But how about an $8,000 martini? That's what's happening in Sag Harbor's Dopo La Spagia, where you can order an $8,000 martini. Oh, but it comes with the side of a diamond tennis bracelet. It's called the Rocks on Rocks. So far, they've sold three. Oh, but at least $1,000 from each drink goes to charity. So there you go.
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0: 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How many reusable tote bags do you think you have? 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When was the last time you washed them, though? This is kind of crazy. I saw a thing over the weekend that we never wash our reusable bags, and the amount of germs that are on them is frightening. So add something to your to-do list. Grab all those tote bags, and a nice little wash down may not be a bad thing.
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Youngstown's Mix 98.9. Welcome into your Tuesday afternoon. Thanks for having us along in the workday. Hopefully it feels like it's flying by. Music coming up from Rick Springfield, Miley Cyrus, and more. The always cool Pat Benatar. Hit me with your best shot as we jump into the lunch hour.

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Flashdance, Top Gun, Dirty Dancing, Purple Rain. Come on. I could even put Caddyshack up in there. That was a great soundtrack, too. From Footloose, Denise Williams, let's hear it for the boy.

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Hey, it's Jana. 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

Mix 98.9, where you get more variety from the 80s to now. As your Tuesday continues, thank you for enjoying the music. As we get through the workday together, Hall & Oates, Rihanna coming up. Here's Tom Petty.

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After college, I had a chance to tour around the British Isles a little bit. And it was so often said, like, what are you doing over here when you have such an amazing country, you know, back over in the U.S.? Go travel there. And you know what? Not wrong. $250K USA giveaway coming up at

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1: 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Oh. I mean, they're already the perfect cookie, and then you make them even better by deep frying them.
0: Yeah.
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1: A little bit after 2 on your Tuesday afternoon. I'm Jeff Stevens. Amy, we are so happy you won $2,500.
2: Oh, my God. I can't believe it. Going through some crisis right now, so that just means so much.
1: Well, Amy, you hang in there, and I hope that $2,500 helps. We're going to play again today at 5 o'clock. Good luck.

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1: There is Africa from Toto on your Tuesday afternoon, the final day of June. Can you believe it? Well, you don't have to run marathons or do CrossFit to stay healthy. Walking is an easy way to get your movement in while raising your heart rate and lowering the risk of disease. Not just about distance. A new study says it's all about your pace. Faster walkers who do 100 steps a minute are more likely to live longer, according to many studies. So if you're clocking yourself in our 20s or 30s, you'd be comfortable walking a brisk 4.6 miles per hour. But even in your 60s or 70s, you should have no problem at being about 3.5 miles per hour.
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1: I'm Jeff Stevens. The bad news, the America 250 contest wraps up this week. The good news is we've had dozens and dozens of winners, and we still have more coming up at 5 o'clock today, and we'll do it again Wednesday, Thursday, and Friday.

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1: 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That ever happened? 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
1: There's Teddy and Lose Control on this Tuesday, June 30th. I'm Jeff Stevens. Well, some of us have been fired for some weird reasons. Other times you're kind of fired for, you know, for whatever reason. Just, you know, it's just business, right? But has there ever been a weird reason?
2: The weirdest way I ever got fired from a job was I used to work on an organic dairy farm. And sometimes the bulls would come into the milking parlor with the cows. And when they would, I would give them belly rubs. You know, I figured they just like big puppies. They want belly rubs. Yeah, the farmer didn't like that very well. He fired me because I was giving his bulls belly rubs, which was in turn making them friendly, and he didn't want that. So, yeah, it was a good job, though. It was fun.
1: Wow, what an odd thing. You got fired for rubbing the cow's bellies.
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1: Thanks for listening this afternoon. I'm Jeff Stevens. Well, if you're sitting there thinking, what am I going to have for dinner? Everybody's talking about the new Arby's cheesesteak. You've heard me talk about it. I've tried it the other day. I've now had it a couple times, and it is incredible. The 100% Angus steak, the Cooper cheese, and the toasted sub roll, it's like the perfect combination. So the Arby's new cheesesteak is here. It's on the menu for good, which means I could have just found my new favorite. So if you're tired of a boring burger, the new Arby's cheesesteak, you got to try it. They have the meats. Arby's now has the cheese.

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1: I'm Jeff Stevens. Linda, you did it. You got a $2,500.
2: Oh, my gosh. I don't believe it. That's incredible. What an awesome phone call. That was pretty easy to do, for sure.
1: Well, look at that. She even said it was easy. You could play also coming up at 5.

0: 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I'm Jeff Stevens. Well, people get let go for lots of reasons. Sometimes it's reduction in staff. Sometimes it's maybe disciplinary or something like that. But has there ever been kind of a weird reason you got fired?
1: This is Tammy. I just wanted to let you know that I got fired from a job that I worked 18 years at for going to a Rick Springfield concert. Huh. We worked.

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3: Morocco is moving on and the Netherlands going home after their round of 32 match ended in penalty kicks.
4: Ismaïl Sabari can win the penalty shootout for Morocco with this kick. Yes!
3: Morocco advances to play Canada in the round of 16 Saturday. More knockout round action today, including France against Sweden and Mexico taking on Ecuador.
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I'm Jeff Stevens. 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
1: It's perfect from Ed Sheeran. Thank you for listening. I'm Jeff Stevens. Well, with Independence Day this weekend, there's going to be fireworks. I mean, possibly every night this week, but probably especially Friday and Saturday, the 3rd and 4th. We all know that can terrify your pet. And the holiday is the top day of the year that pets go missing, which is devastating to all involved. You know, they just kind of get scared and run off and people can't find them. So prepare for it by keeping your pets inside your home, especially the 3rd and 4th. Create a quiet comfort space for pets with their favorite bed, blankets, and toys. Obviously, you're just trying to shield them from the loud noises, right? Shut the blinds and curtains while all the noise is happening and give pets a long walk and play session earlier in the day so they're more relaxed to start with.
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1: I'm Jeff Stevens. 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Like Lewis, you won.
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1: I'm Jeff Stevens. Our good news story up next is about a 7-year-old who saves his toddler brother. Their incredible story is next.

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1: I'm Jeff Stevens. If you're having a rough week, one quick suggestion may help turn it around. 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

0: 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I'm Jeff Stevens. 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
1: Oh, my God. You just made my year. 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This is absolutely amazing.
0: Well, Tanya, congratulations. 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
1: I'm Jeff Stevens. So what are your must-have items for your 4th of July cookout? 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
1: There's Unstoppable from Sia. I'm Jeff Stevens. Final day of June, which means the 4th of July is this weekend. What are the must-have items for your cookout? Well, according to Instacart orders, it is the biggest day of the year for potato chips, with hot dogs and corn second and third. So potato chips are actually first. Now, this is according to Instacart. Of course, we go through lots of burgers on the 4th, but hot dogs are the king. It's also a huge day for canned baked beans, and we like to finish up with s'mores. So orders for graham crackers, marshmallows, and chocolate bars peak at the holiday at 550% over their yearly average. Obviously, the summertime is the time for s'mores. And the holiday cookout now only days away, so get ready to fire up the grill.
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1: I'm Jeff Stevens. No big surprise here, but the business world has changed. And today, most people prefer negotiating with women because the experience feels better. I'll tell you more coming up in about 7 minutes. Here's Prince.

0: 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I'm Jeff Stevens, and Morica, what a beautiful name. You got $2,500.
1: Thank you.
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1: Olivia Dean's latest song, that is Man I Need. I'm Jeff Stevens. Well, discovering you love something that people have hyped up to be incredible can be so awesome and fun, but sometimes it's just a huge disappointment. It's the exact opposite, right? BuzzFeed asked their readers to share things that other people love, but they found to be overrated and not worth it. Some things that made the list. Weighted blankets. Man, I was all over that idea. I hated it instantly. It felt like it was breaking my ankles. I'm like, that's not going to work. Matcha made the list. Stanley Cups made the list. Dubai chocolate. Crumble cookies, which I love, all got mentions, mostly for being more money than they're worth. One person also said subscription TV. You are quickly paying $200 a month, and you're still watching ads. With
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Hey, it's Jeff Stevens on Mix 98.9, the home of Murphy, Sam, and Jody. 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

0: Hi, Justin. This is Delilah. What can I do for you?
1: Well, I wanted to call for all those people that don't believe in destiny. I actually grew up 18 hours from where I live, and the last 2 months have been the happiest 2 months of my life. I actually got with somebody that I used to go to high school with, and last night she made me the happiest man in the world when I asked her to marry me, and she said yes.
0: Congratulations.
1: Thank you.
0: So you've known her since high school.
1: Yeah, and we hadn't spoken 15 years before finding each other, ironically, on Facebook.
0: And what is it about this young woman that made you say, this is the one, this is her?
1: The way she makes me feel.
0: And you want me to find a song that will become your song?
1: Please.
0: Okay, I'll do that for you.

0: Eyes of Faith makes stunningly good-looking eyeglasses. I should know, they're the only glasses I wear. 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Tonight's Delilah's Dilemma is from a young woman who says, I'm dating a really great guy who I care very much about, but I don't see myself falling in love with him. We've been together for several months now. That emotional connection is just lacking for me. And I've been thinking about my ex-boyfriend a lot lately. We both made a lot of mistakes in the past, but I miss him all the time, and I want to make what we had work. Now that I've been in a healthy relationship and know how to have realistic expectations of one another, and I know he feels the same way. But breaking up with the great guy I'm currently dating is going to be so hard. How do I do it without hurting him any more than I have to? Sometimes I wonder if I'm making the right decision. I'm the one who needs to end this relationship, and yet I'm the one crying about it before it's even happened. What am I doing, Delilah? Please help, from Jessica. Jessica, I will share my insights with you coming up next. You're listening to Delilah.
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Jessica writes to me, she's in a healthy relationship with realistic expectations. She cares very much about the guy and she cries when she thinks about breaking up with him, but she says, I'm not in love with him. She goes on to say she's still in love with the ex. Jessica, if I were you, I would go talk to somebody, a best friend, a counselor, somebody who has a better understanding of you, because it sounds like you very much love the guy you're dating. You care about him. He's healthy. You cry when you think of breaking up. You call him a great guy. Could it be that your ex is very unhealthy and you're addicted to that unhealthy pain, that roller coaster ride? And now that you're not going up and down and having crazy mood swings, you're bored because you're used to the insanity of an unhealthy relationship. Or it could be you truly love your ex and you truly can work it out and you're kind of using the man you're with right now just as a comfort. I would say that you need to speak to somebody, a counselor that can really help you sort this out. Good luck.

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16: Hi, thanks for calling. Who is this?
17: This is Rob.
16: Hi, Rob. What can I do for you tonight?
17: Well, I'm calling to request a song for my wife, Monica, and we've been married for 4 years, and I just want her to know that she's my whole inspiration for living, and I love her a lot.
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16: And you're still grinning.
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17: All right, thank you, Delilah.

Welcome to your summer night. I am here for you. I am here to help you celebrate things like fireflies and fireworks, to celebrate walks to the park, finding cool stones. I am here to help you celebrate delicious summertime watermelon, sweet and juicy, and fresh corn on the cob. 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Welcome to your summer night.